You know, some remixes just don't remix. Okay. I will admit that. Okay. Sometimes we hear these and we're like, oh, why did they just ruin the song? But this one right here, Tame Impala on Jenny. Oh, they understood the assignment.

perk me up. We got 45 minutes left of work sandwich, okay? Listen, we gotta get up. We gotta do this last few minutes of work because this paycheck isn't gonna earn itself, honey.

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Adams, the lead singer of Paramore, sold out 3 shows at the Fox Theater in Oakland last month. I have tickets to her next show in 2 songs. Right now, let's get into Sienna Spyro. It's Mix 106.5.

in your Forever 21 dress, leaving glitter sparkles all over the floor, heading to La Vic's for a burrito with orange sauce all over your face. Kind of night, okay? It's Shan on Mix 106.5. Let's get you hooked up to see Hayley Williams. She had three sold-out shows last month in Oakland. These are a hot commodity. Your code word is Hayley, H-A-Y-L-E-Y. 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

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Okay. I was wondering where all my hair ties were going. He was using them on my daughter and just throwing them away. I'm like, honey, hair ties do not just grow on trees.

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And I bought a Costco pack size of popsicles. And tell me why. 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

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Like, who knows? You never know what I'm going to

This wind out here is crazy, dude. I was driving back from Tracy and on the Altamont. Oh my gosh. That was testing my faith and alignment. Oh, mijo, I was so scared.

Alex Warren, Fever Dream, here on Mix 106.5 with your girl Shan. Y con esa cancioncita, ya me voy, ya me tengo que ir. Feliz lunes, happy Monday. One day down, only four more to go. We got this. Go home, get home, tell your family you love them. Y les veo mañana. I will see you tomorrow.

0: I'm conflicted because I like it.
1: Yeah.
0: And I know he's a good musician.
1: Yeah.
0: I feel like there's a lot of work being done to his vocals on this.
1: Okay. Yeah. Right. I don't know about this one, Kevin, but we'll see.
0: I just said, shut up, Tito Jackson.
1: I don't know. I love Kevin.
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1: Whenever you hear a story about a missing dog who finds its way back home, aww, that's usually the big happy ending that everybody wants.
2: Yeah, you're safe now.
1: Well, not today. Because one of our listeners says when he lost his pup and it finally came home, that's when his life started getting really weird.
3: What?
2: No way.
1: Because afterwards he learned something so shocking, he decided the only thing to do was to move. Just so he could escape it.
2: What the heck?
3: Is he now running away from the dog?
1: We're going to find out exactly what happened in a brand new mass speaker that's coming up at 7:10.

0: All right, show is done for the day. Remember, you can find all kinds of content, not just stuff that we did on air, but stuff that we also did behind the scenes on our Instagram at Brooke and Jeffrey, which is run by our genius digital producer, Jake.
1: Yeah, he is brilliant, dude.
2: Is it a trap? Are you trapping me?
0: I am.
2: Let's just end the show.
0: I'm trying.
2: I don't like this.
0: You don't like being called a genius?
2: Don't do this to me.
0: Oh, okay.
2: I'm very uncomfortable.
0: Well, that's it for the day. Thank you for listening. Show was produced by me and producer Boyd and our genius, inseparable, intellectual man, Digital Jake.
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I would say this is the official summertime driving song, but who's going to be driving this summer when gas is $59,000 a gallon? It is Tame Impala, though, Dracula.

This might seem absolutely impossible, but at one point in history, every single human being agreed on something. It is when Natalie Imbruglia's porn video came out, we all agreed that we had a crush on her. Every single human. That's right. That was the one time we could agree on something.

Who's ever running the TSA is hilarious because they were asked if you could bring protein shakes onto the plane. And they're like, nope, you can't do that. But you can bring as many rotisserie chickens that you can fit in your carry-on. Like, what? Imagine eating a rotisserie chicken on a plane.

Ladies, there is a new green flag alert in Dudes. 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

Our next Jet Set Thursday going on this Thursday, and it's a good one because we are flying you to Chicago to see Ariana Grande. 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

Avoid that summertime sadness. One of the best places to travel on a budget in California is shockingly San Diego. Yeah, it's the only California city that made the list of the best budget vacations in America. It's absolutely beautiful.

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If you're looking for something to stream this long 3-day weekend, can I suggest Paradise on Hulu? Oh, I'm obsessed with the show. It's so good. Sterling K. Brown's in it. You will love it. I promise.

this week's Jet Set Thursday might be my favorite. Not because it's Ariana Grande. I do love her. But because it's in Chicago. That's right. We are going to be sending you to Chicago to see Ariana Grande. The Jet Set Thursday's going down this Thursday, 2 days away. You can get all the winning info at Mix 106.5 San Jose.com.

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the price of something is actually coming down. It's not often that I get to say that. I'm talking about World Cup tickets here in the Bay Area. We actually kind of saw this coming once we saw what games we got dealt here. 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

his date went. The weird part is that person isn't exactly alive. 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When I was young.

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But when I tell you I took the slow lane all the way there, I was just hoping somehow I'd run out of time.

0: 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And radio's still here.
1: And it's still free. Yeah. 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

First of all, I am so juiced to be giving away these Blippi tickets. Okay, how iconic is Blippi? People ask me all the time, like, oh, did he watch this series on Netflix? Did he watch this? If it's not Blippi, Elmo, or Moana, I did not watch it, okay? And the Blippi concert is coming to the Bay, okay? So in about 15 minutes, I'm hooking up one lucky family con estos boletos, okay? And what my kids don't know is that Blippi personally asked me to come on stage. So you already know it's going to be, oh, that's going to be a core memory. And I'm going to surprise them. So whichever family wins these tickets in the next few minutes, you're going to experience that with us. It's Shan, Mix 106.5.

going to be on that stage with Blippi feeling like I won a Grammy, okay? I mean, how iconic is that? I get to be on there with Blippi surprising my kids, and another family gets to join us in all of that chaos, okay? Your code word is family, F-A-M-I-L-Y. 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I'm sorry, I need to humble myself, okay? Not me feeling I'm like a toddler celebrity over here.

There's just a little something about listening to country music in the Bay, okay? We're driving down 101, trying to stay out of the fast lane because it's $10.50 for two exits. We're behind a Prius. To the side of us, there's a Tesla truck. We got our cute little boots on.

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And I'm like, "You're right. You're right." And I go, "How do you know that?" He goes, "Mommy, because I know what you like." 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

We're going to be wearing those galaxy leggings, glitter all over our faces, and nobody's going to judge us because we're going to be at the Kesha concert, living our best life. Okay, your code word is Timber. You're yelling Timber, T-I-M-B-E-R. 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